0: pedestrians around a car at the library that tried flagging me down. I think it's been somebody over there.
1: Pittsburgh will be in route.

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1: Can I have you in Route 313 West Walnut, 313 West Walnut? RP advised, he's calling for his neighbor. She was walking back home when somebody stopped and asked her questions. She advised, she felt violated. She advised that the subject started following her, and then in what kind of vehicle, happened within the last hour.
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District 4 Command Circle in Crawford County. Can you please show rescue on route to the lake for fireworks tonight?

0: 32.
1: Good afternoon, 707 North Highland for an open 911 line. 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

0: District 4, Rescue 1 to County.
1: Okay.

0: To Pittsburgh. I was 1077 at 707. What was the other address?
1: Just confirming 951, Adam King Boy, no record.
2: Yeah, that's my bad. I left out a number 951 for Adam King Boy.

0: 10-4. Can you advise? 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

I need you 169 East Atkinson, 169 East Atkinson for a hit and run. RP's in a white Toyota at that location. She told me a Ram pickup left, and she did not give me a direction.

0: 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That is 159, East Atkinson.
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0: 317, Connor.
1: 317.
0: I'll be back 10-8. Just be a warning for the display. He had a current tag. I didn't get any of his information. He did have a current tag. It has the cover on there, and he just explained to me that he's having trouble getting it off to replace the tag.

0: 45. I'll be in front of Vapor Maven on Broadway, Kansas, 7539, Adam Edward King.
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1: 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I'm not sure where he's at now, but if I find him, I'll pull him over for suspended, but at least he's negative.

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0: 09, last of Stevens, first of Nolan, 2007-0221. Oh, no. Did you get it to return?
1: Negative. It came back with registration for a new plate status reissued. Last name Stevens out of Pittsburgh expires in 2025.
0: Okay, I'm sorry. I did confirm that I must not have got through. I was on my portable. I have the VIN when you're ready.
1: Done.
0: 1, Zebra Victor Henry, Tom 82, Henry 59511. 9915.

0: We're just north, or we're just south of York City limits on 7.
1: Silver. Three 17, it comes back to the 728 X-ray Marietta King Ida X-ray. Active negative on a 2009 Ford Mustang, black and color, last name Stevens, out of Pittsburgh, active insurance.
0: And where'd I go?
1: And I don't know if I advise, but no one Stevens, negative Allen.
2: And do we have any traffic history for him?

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0: Last name Wheeler, William Henry, Edward Lincoln, Edward Robert. First name George, common spelling, date of birth 2005, 4/11.

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2: 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I'll call you with the disposition.
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0: recently out with a mother who was on FaceTime with her 8-year-old daughter at this residence. Daughter put a rope around her neck, said she was going to hang herself. The father is also at the residence.
1: Third.

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0: And then contacted and collected her information. I contacted Big Bird, let them know what was going on. They advised they have an officer head there now. 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
0: See, south of 580 on 7 with a truck pulling a boat on a trailer, similar to the 28.
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0: Time 3:35, just confirming 558, Maritime Union, showing expiration expired, plate status removed to a Mary Starling out of Atchison, expiration showing 10/31/2020.
1: County 958, Maritime Union, on a GMC truck.
0: Maritime Union, active negative on a 2012 GMC Sierra tan in color to a Kyle Wilkerson out of Columbus or Patricia Robinson out of Chautauqua, expiration 12/31/2026.
2: 10-4, answer 7. King 0354-1014, last name Wilkerson, first name Kyle, date of birth 2000 to 308.
0: Good work.

0: PD officer and talk to him about the last call.
1: I will. Do I need to just call their dispatch?
0: Negative, I'm going to text your number.
1: Simple.

0: 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B2 is still going to be on scene. He's 36. You can show me back tonight.
1: Tower.

0: Good.
1: Moving out to the Southgate Apartments to return some found property. In regards to Gold Card 1778.

0: 317 County 45.
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0: Rodwin Atkinson, Kansas 2777, Adam King.

0: Cerati, white color, last name Morris out of Pittsburgh. 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
1: Simple.

0: Are you 17?
1: Hey, yeah, 27. I'm familiar with him. Be a warning for no taillights. He's got them on now, just didn't realize he bumped the lights.
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0: 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There's some kind of pipe that's shooting water way up into there.
1: New kind of firework?
0: No, it's definitely a pipe with water coming out of it.

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1: Honda Accord, maroon in color, Faye Javier De La Cruz out of Pittsburgh, expiration showing 4/30 of 2026.
0: 10-4.

0: 37 County. Is that a 27 attached to that 28?
1: Negative.
0: 10-4.

0: don't think it has a year. It has May 1st, but I haven't found the birth year yet.
1: Turning 335.
2: Good.
1: Can I have you en route to 117 Glenway, 117 Glenway for a 911 verification? When she answered, I could just hear her screaming right behind you. There was a glimpse of kids in the background. Something was said about fireworks. I made contact back. She advised everything was 10-4. Phone's just been acting up. She's been pinging at 138 through 134 Glenway.
3: North Broadway. Okay. I'm advised there's a male subject. No shirt, black shorts, no shoes, going up to vehicles in the parking lot. 30.

back and let them know what we found out. I reviewed audio of the phone call at no time did the child make any cell phone comments. 10-8.

0: It's in Joplin. I can take that Dairy Queen call for somebody.
1: Sir, you can 22.
2: Three 17 County.
3: Go ahead.
2: Birth year will be 2001.

0: Tennessee area, Atkinson and Ralph. RP advisor, it's a male walking on the road. Hard to see him. Wearing jeans and no shirt. He was near the convenience store. 30.
1: Negative for not finding a valid driver's license.

0: 23rd in August. We're going 23rd.
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0: There was a bit of a language barrier, but I think I got the point across. I'll be 10-8, be a warning for no deal, expired registration, and speed. He is aware that he can't drive now.

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0: Last at least minute is a salad, string of possible, 29 out of Ohio. It's going to be outside of extradition limits.
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0: 5-9, showing
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0: on file.
1: Yeah, I'll be 45 with a black Chevy Silverado at 7th and Walnut.
0: 10-4.
2: The 62-year-old male wearing the transport for detox has dementia and Parkinson's. Talking about 26S and also killing others. EMS is going to stage. 30.

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1: King 0463-3568. Last of Morales Macias, Mary Ocean Robert, Adam Lincoln, Edward Sam, hyphen Mary Adam Charles, Ida Adam Sam, first of Anthony, 2008-0709.
0: Sure.

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And Harley Davidson.

County to any unit out of the lake. 27. I have an road 22 East Lake Road on that 87 Ford. 5, you are willing to do it?

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0: 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Last of the McGee.

0: Fuck.
1: This is Robert Valley, Kansas, Charles Mary. Linwood address to a history page for now.
0: No more.

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I need you to route to the Villilla property, 1065 South 220th. I have an NNH female unresponsive. Time page 2158.

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2: 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She's not responding well. She isn't in the back of her vehicle. She is breathing. Just came to. She looks dehydrated and her color is off.
3: Copy that. We have law enforcement in the room.
2: Affirmative.

0: Or if you just still at least want her checked out.
1: Do you have any contact with the mother? If she can be there in approximately 10 minutes.
0: I don't know if it's the same crew or not.
1: Sure.
2: 10-4. Can you call her back and ask? He stated that his grandfather possibly has the ability to do such. If not, I'm going to have to call a 41.

0: I passed it by accident. I'm turning around now.
1: Just for information, they are going to be in the back.
0: County Vicar Brush 10 is in service en route, out of code 1.
1: She advised she believes it'll fit in her vehicle. She'll make contact with the grandfather of the juvenile.
2: 10-4, thank you.

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1: Copy that. Rescue 1, Baker 2, Baker 10, you copy. 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
2: Theory 35, you can 10-22.
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0: Your radio is kind of 10-1. 10-45 in front of Lucky Mud Sword. Kansas 28, 8255. Adam Mary William. 8255. Adam Mary William. It's going to be on Dodge Magna.
2: If anybody else sees this vehicle out there, advise it's not street legal and he cannot be driving it on the road.

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Cancel my son. Six, 2749. Kings Road 2, 86, 2749. Left Miranda.

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1: 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I'm going to double check it because that's not what it's on.
0: 4983 out of Mary Lincoln.

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0: For call number 7347, I don't remember. I may have gave you the wrong location. It's Quincy in the bypass. It should be 20th in the bypass.
1: Don't call attention.
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0: 22, RP advised that Carl Hamill was trying to get into the residence. Residents are not home. He's currently sitting outside the door.
1: Station.

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0: 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I'm done with the event. You can switch me over to regular.
1: 10-4, I should have a vehicle one more.
0: 10-4, I was just about to ask about that. Can you go ahead and throw me in that, please?
1: 10-4.

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0: Name is Carl Hamill.

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1: Good.
2: Can I have you just west, in route just west of the intersection of 47 and 69, 47 and 69 just west, have a Chevy Trax that's on fire, no one's inside.
3: That's correct.

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0: 200, 200.
1: I'm a car 1, car 1. Can I have you in route to 6947? 6947, just west of the intersection. I have a Chevy Trax that's on fire. Package 2156.
0: Defense are out of the vehicle.
1: Everyone's suspect.

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0: 10-4.
1: Good.
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0: Stand by. I don't think we're going to need them, but we're kind of looking at it.
1: Temper.
0: 315 County, Kansas 28, 1131, Adam George, John.

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1: Car 1, I'm passing the station, almost there. You want me to go ahead and still grab rescue or continue?
0: Rescue 1, you got traffic.
1: Rescue 1, Lucas is here at the station.
0: Just downgrade, but continue for now.
1: Go ahead and continue then, sir. I got a driver.

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0: 10-4.
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0: New England when I got here. 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I have a 28 for you when you're ready.
1: Go on.
0: This is 0406, Adam George Zebra, 0406, Adam George Zebra on a white Ford F-150. It's unlocked in Houston. Show me back today.
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0: 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Chancellor 29 is out of Arkansas. They will not extradite.
1: 10-4.

0: 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They advised everything is 10-4 there. Can you show your respect to me?
1: Mounting check.
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0: 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County is saying it's ours, if you could verify that.
1: 53.

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the last 27 I ran is going to be the driver. Came to pick this vehicle up. I'll be 10-8, citation to First of Hilton for no insurance, driving while suspended, no tail lamps when required.

0: 497 Nora William Adam, expired, negative, on a 2012 Ford Explorer red in color to a Elizabeth Ingram or Garrett Lawrence out of Fort Scott. Expiration is going to be 6/30 of 2026.
1: Simple.
0: Three fifteen.
1: Vehicle's off the road. It's been red tagged. All units back to unit. No report.
2: Front of Russ Hall. Certainly might get hit. And advise if they were walking north or south. Just advise they were in Rio.
3: 54.
0: Three twenty-seven.
4: I forgot to advise you. You can mark slot number 8, 10-4.

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1: Stop 1116 West number 4. Received a call from the clerk that there's a silver Escalade on the lot. That's 46.
0: And Ben, when you're at it.
2: Go with the 27.
0: 27 will be King 00651676. Last of Mid, Mary Ida, Sam Sam. First of Ann, Adam Nora Nora, 1952, 1105.

0: 6120, Adam Frank Sam. It's negative active on a 1996 Chevy Suburban, last name Miss, out of Arma.
1: There's a state trooper here. He said he's going to take it over. He's going to hold me right now. Show me his name.

0: 9, you can disregard on this. 53, could you be interrupted?
1: Denver. I'm already en route if you want to be en route. Just in case we get something, but I'll see if it's still there.

0: I'll be warning for improper turn and no turn signals.
1: Last one either.

0: Okay, I'm sorry. It was no registration, or the expired registration. Now that you say that, yeah, I realize I didn't. I'm 10-8 from that stop, too. Warning, registration.
1: I'm with you, too.
2: D4 to 9, do you want me to disregard for now?
3: Yeah, you can head this way, but I'll hold you a second.

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I'll just be checking that out real quick. 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

0: They put me in Pittsburgh's welfare jack at Bose. 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I'll be looking for.
1: Pittsburgh

5417, Canadian Route 1923, Tucker Terrace, 1923 Tucker Terrace. 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His ex was trying to start a fight with him and is blocking the door. RPM, female half, began yelling back and forth at the end of the call.

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0: The Silver Kia.
1: 33. I didn't catch where I was going. Where are we going?

0: Sabre Norris are negative expired on a 2002 Chevy Trailblazer black and color, last name Hill out of Pittsburgh, expired 6/30 of 2026.
1: It's not on an Equinox.
0: Negative. I have a Trailblazer.
1: 10-4. I'm stopping on a white Equinox.

0: Okay, I'll be out with a white van that's went off the road into the ditch just north of 4th and the bypass.
1: Super. Just for information, I did send a call out to Pittsburgh in reference to that.
2: 388-337.
0: 10-4, there's somebody in it now.
2: 337. 327, go ahead. I've already checked on him. He's been sighted, and his vehicle will be towed if it doesn't get removed.
0: 10-4, thank you.

0: Go ahead.
1: All units back tonight. To be a warning for display. 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I explained that that's an actual process, not just moving a plate from one car to another.
0: That works.

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0: 10-4.

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0: What?
1: King 04. First of Cooper, Charles Ocean and Ocean, Paul Edward Robert, 2006-0116.
0: Can you repeat that? 27, there was some static.
2: Your 27 last Snyder is valid negative.
1: 10-4.

0: That's right, 54.
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0: 54.

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0: 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Can I have you both on Route 134 Huntington Circle? 134 Huntington Circle for 1093. Showing upstairs motion.
1: 315.
2: Street call.

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0: I just need to verify that I canceled 315.
2: Got it.

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1: Man, I'm really messing up tonight. For last of Jones. Yeah, you did.
0: Then I didn't copy it.
1: Don't worry, I got you. It was Grandma's car, and DMV told Grandma she could transfer the plate over, and I had to explain that when they say that, it's a formal process. You can't just take one plate from another car and put it on there. So it'll be a warning for display. Well, I got it.
0: Thanks for the short time.
1: You're welcome.

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1: 321, Johnny.
0: 321.
1: Verified accidental. He accidentally set it off again while I was there, so if you get another one, you can disregard it.
0: Okay.

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I have two dogs that are fighting. Harpy's a fighting, one's about to die. A bunch of people are yelling and screaming.

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0: There's three canines total. 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I'm going to have to grab Catch Folk because they are aggressive towards everything else.
1: 10-4.

0: Young, active negative on a 2005 Toyota 4Runner Golden Color for Roxanne McNelly out of Humboldt, expiration 831 of 2026, showing active insurance.
1: 10-4. If you would change the location to Fourth and the bypass, I'm actually going to follow him just a little bit and watch him drive a little bit more.

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2: I've got two pairs.
3: Ten four.
4: 1576 County. I'll be 23 at that address.
1: 1076.
4: 321. Are you just getting gas? Never mind. They're stopping.
1: 327 to 317. I'll be in front of you.
4: I think I'll be alright. They weren't running, but they weren't really acting like they were going to pull over either.
1: 10-4.
3: 1576 County. All the dogs are separated right now.
1: 10-4.

0: King 0414 2341. Last of Wilson, first of Zoe, Zebra Ocean Edward Young, 2003 0327.
1: Three 12, 5 miles, 3 something.
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0: Can you send contact with your animal hospital with Vitamin Reset? 200 dogs on trying to decide. What are we doing with them?

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1: Go ahead.
0: Well, obviously, any warning for speed and building in life.
1: So far,

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1: 1576?
0: We got everything under control. I'll be back tonight.
1: 10-4, thank you for assisting.

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I'm going to transport for the RP over to the Puyallup Animal Hospital whenever the vet gets in. She has advised she's coming in.

0: 1번
1: For speed, initial contact. 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
1: This is a verbal argument. Two kids were present. KBZ was contacted. One of them stated it's fine for the kid to stay in the residence. They're going to be separate for the night. Call back in the morning for a civil standby. The female has to get her belongings and leave. I added some notes. I'll be tonight.

0: King 02641435, last name Lemon, first name Alec, Adam Lincoln Edward Charles, date of birth 1993, what mail?
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0: County 327, your 27 last of lemon is valid, negative. 10-4.
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2: Three 27 County, that's a 10-4. 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
1: Both dogs have been released to Jordan Animal Hospital. They're both going to be quarantined here. The owner of the canines is currently with the vet tech on tonight.

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Mm-hmm. 801 North Route 10-4.

0: 9, go ahead.
1: Yeah, we're 10-8. Just a lot to unpack, but I believe everyone's 10-4 and half have already left.

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0: Who's home, Jack?
1: Who's home?
0: 35 AOCs from the vehicle will be destroyed. 10 with a warning, proceed.
1: Simple.

0: same time.
1: Okay.
0: 1077 with a vehicle matching that description with that residence on Beckton.
1: Okay.

0: 53, can I zoom out to check the area of 1923 Tucker Terrace? Be advised, father left the house, 1046, he's driving a tan 2008 Chevy van, unknown direction of travel.
1: 53.

0: 54 Pittsburgh. I'm 23 in the area.
1: Block number 5 is in 4.
2: 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I believe Focus.
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2: 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I'm going to head there.
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0: 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She's 10-4.
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0: 10-4.

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Is occupied.

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0: Telefon. 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
0: He was sleeping upon approach. 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He should be back tonight. Everything's in for.

0: Last name Galapagos. 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

412219 last name Min, Mary Ida Nora, first name Nay, Nora Adam Young, date of birth 6/7/1991.

County, District 3, District 3, and en route 302 East Cedar Street in Cherokee, 302 East Cedar Street in Cherokee for a lift assist only, top of page 511.

0: disintegration, last name Hoover, lives at 212 East Pine, 212 East Pine. If you can attempt to make contact with him for the key. RP's been 1077 with him multiple times.
1: Okay.

0: County 321.
1: Good.
0: Just information, I've attempted two people last name Hoovers from 77.
1: Yeah.

53 and 54. You're now to 1105 West number 4. May contact with Jesse West. He thinks someone's been in his house and things are missing.

0: through 15 County, were you able to get a hold of 321?
1: Yeah, sorry. He fire keyed up and said that he's going to get out on his radio.
0: 10-4.

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1 McKean Ferry, Station 1 McKean Ferry. Can I have you en route 793 South 70th? I have a 74-year-old female who can't get out of the chair. Time of age is 533.

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1: 327, go ahead.
0: I'll be out with McHugh Fire Assistance Unit call.
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Station 3, Station 3 in Edgerton for medical emergency at 2503 South Stillwell in Pittsburgh, 2503 South Stillwell Street in Pittsburgh, 85-year-old female, short of breath, conscious alert, title page is 624.

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1: Number?

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Armbrush 2, Major North of 1079 East 680th Avenue, 1079 East 680th Avenue, 478-year-old female, fell out of bed, has no strength to get up, she is conscious, alert, and breathing. You're

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0: I was able to get the patient back up into bed. Go ahead and continue EMS. 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

0: planetary units. 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Bourbon County, county line.
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0: County 333, Burbank County has advised you 1022. 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
1: Careful.

sir. Legion, route to Walmart Supercenter, 2710 North Broadway to assist 16. AP just called advising white female, blue tie-dye shirt, black leggings. 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Just stole the shoes she's wearing, and they were walking towards Panda.

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1: 10-4. 37, were you jerked?

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Charles Henry, Edward Robert, Idaho Lincoln, Union Sam.

Pittsburgh, 45 in Dartmouth. Need you en route to the area of 1407 South Olive, 1407 South Olive. Lead is going to be Tamara Garcia. They advise that female subjects walking down the middle of the road, throwing trash down, also going in people's yards. She's wearing a tan tank top, gray shorts. 45.

0: It's her 45 and 35 RP called back advising she's now on Quincy and she's banging on people's doors, screaming at the RP.
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1: Direction of travel, she told me last was north, but she said she turned on to Quincy, and I'm not sure what direction.
0: Pittsburgh, I'm 23 in the area. 35 Pittsburgh, I have a 400 block. West Quincy.
1: Temper.

0: 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David 234-001, left of Wheeler, first of Lance.
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1: 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Is 45 going to be with you? Definitely.

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0: 1645, want to do that PC on your way in there, 84?
1: What PC?
0: I had to check Broadway from 10th to make sure there's nobody parked on the sidewalk.
1: Awesome.

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1: I need you now at the Walmart Supercenter, 2710 North Broadway. 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
1: It's showing loss of Templeton as an alert of he was bragging about taking fentanyl.
0: Four, we're walking back to my car at this time.
1: Temple.
0: Forkner left. He's going to be on a bicycle. They tried to take something, but they didn't get past the last one, so.
1: Temple. I believe he lives over on 24th Street.
0: Kind of white, mountain bike style, bicycle.
1: 10-4. 4516, do you want me to check over that one? Cool. 45 is around 23. 10-4, he lives 544 East 24th.

0: the 2008 Dodge Ram 500 wedding caller to Charles Schenholzer out of McKeown. Hey, what's your name?
1: 12.

37, get safe, 1011, 45 Pittsburgh. 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Lance of Fortner was a VAX of 90J from all the Walmarts. I'll be back around 16th location. 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
1: 10-4.
2: Can you see that? Have Evan.
0: Yeah, he's a delivery though.
2: 10-4.

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0: He had logged for Road and Bridge or the state. I'm not certain which one it'll be at 40th and 47th Highway. Someone ran over the stop sign. It's on the ground. It'll be on the north side.
1: 10-4, is it on a wooden pole?
0: No, and someone just pulled up and told me about it.
1: 10-4, thank you.

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0: 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She's not there.
1: 10-4.

0: that 28 comes back active to a Chevy HHR, unknown color, last name Zavala. Thank you, 29.
1: Yeah, with the Terry Van Zandt.

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1: 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I'm not sure what she looked like, but said that 213 would be a good bet if we keep checking there.
0: 10-4.

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1: 10-4.

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1: You meet 24 native from here. 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
0: 10-4. It's going to be active in negative 29, 2023 Honda, last F Cooper out of Joplin, showing 2027 expiration.
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1: Can I get you now to 870 South 190th, 870 South 190th, 911 investigation. I'm up to the location. There's two male subjects having a conversation. It appears to be accidental. You can just verify.
0: 316. 3 30.

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1: Be backing her out to 300 North Sand, transport female over there. Start my left.
0: Go ahead.
2: Missouri, John 202-228-020. Last name Cooper, Charles Ocean Paul Edward Robert, first name Beth, mental initial M. Mary, date of birth 1974-1203, white female.

Possible medical emergency, 508 North Walnut, repeating 508 North Walnut, apartment H. Henry. 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

Fry, nothing to do with this call. If we could, can we place a PC on the residence for a month's time? Yes, 10-8. Half of

0: 13 Frontenac Home be following this individual to Pittsburgh. I'll get to the exact address once we get there, but it's going to be on personalized Kansas plate, Lincoln, Ocean Victor, Adam, Paul, Edward, Tom. Lincoln, Ocean Victor, Adam, Paul, Edward, Tom.
1: Lincoln 5, Henry 7, Paul, on a white GMC, Acadia.

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0: Can I get you in route 508 East Palmer, room 508 East Palmer for 911 investigation? It was a 911 hang-up map to this location. It was 1077 on callback. Phone number comes back to a last of Brisbane.
1: Spoke to the RP there. They advised the situation was back to normal, but I will head that way just to ensure that.

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1: 10-4.
2: Three 13 was out here the other day. People building on that building over there at the same thing.
0: 7-4.

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1: 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I'll be on the rear side of the residence.

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RP advised her ex-husband, who she had 90J from the property, is there. She advised he's 46 in a silver Escalade via Willis Shoemaker.

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She is conscious, alert, and breathing at this time, unable to speak. You are done with bitches 1126.

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Bedford, Kansas 28. Adam Lincoln X-ray 4372. Adam Lincoln X-ray on a Cadillac. He can show left as you make your own custody.

0: Gerard 26, County, I got 1027, you ready?
1: Nice.
0: Kings. Columbia. Date of birth will be 1978-03-10.
1: 10-4-27-4 Juliet, what can I do? Any good timing?
0: 10-4, thank you.

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Sanitation Station 2, Station 2, need to turn in for a possible medical emergency at 607 Terry Drive in Frontenac, 607 Terry Drive in Frontenac. Male subject laying on the grass, conscious, breathing, not very alert or responding. LEO and fire are en route as well. Time of page is 1154.

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County 282 and Fire McKeon Fire need you tonight for possible medical emergency. 702 6th Street, 702 number 6th Street. Being an 83-year-old female lethargic, she's not conscious or alert, but is breathing. 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

0: Thank you, Rushland. You're on Route 702 6th Street for a possible medical emergency. 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
0: 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Last is Atchison, first John, middle Matthew, 1974, 07031.
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45 with Texas. Robert Tom Zebra in 9609. 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
1: 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Almost on my. 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
0: 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They're 10-4.
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0: I'm 1050.
2: Thank you.

2537. You've been right to 2707 North Broadway, pit discount, smoke. Our P advisor is a subject in a store that he told to leave a few days ago. He said the subject came back. He made him leave. He said he locked his door and there's the subject still outside. No description, no name.

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1: From back home with their trunk open and everything.
0: Anything new stuff over there?
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0: Yeah, four. 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

0: 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I misread the call card.
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The 79-year-old female cell has leg swelling. She is conscious, alert, and breathing. Your time of page is 1343.

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0: 10-4, I'll be... 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I got a vehicle stop to check on. I'm going to confirm everything's good for.
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0: 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He has a 28137 Mary Sam Edward. 137 Mary Sam Edward. I do not need a return for anything.
1: 10-4.

0: check the area. I'm 1077 with him anywhere.
1: Yep. 45 district. Can be reported taking out my number for criminal trespass.
0: Careful.
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0: Dean Chevy Silverado, 1500, red and color, to Dan Davenport, out of Gerard, showing our dimensions, negative 29.
1: Yeah,

0: Sir, for our candidates.
1: Go ahead.
0: King 03-328-825. This is Davenport. First is Den, D-E-H-N. 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
2: Harpy's called twice about a very loud explosion. 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

0: taken for embezzlement. 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
1: That's for 3950. Need you in out of Meadowbrook Mall, B202 East Centennial Drive, be in the west side of the parking lot. RP is driving a big tractor. 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
0: And I'll be back 10-8. Subject was burned in tree stump, but he is put the fire out, and everything's 10-4.
1: 10-4.

0: Anyway, go ahead.
1: Yeah, 69 in Perry, northbound just to the south, Missouri 28, 98 Henry, two Frank Lincoln, red Chevy Silverado truck.

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0: 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RP called 911 advising her ex is back at this location after being arrested and taken to jail. 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
0: 10-4.
3: 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Last of Jeans, first of Chase, middle T Tom. 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

0: 13 County, 1045.
1: Three, there's none.
0: County 45, 400, 120. Oh, Colorado, 28, Frank Ocean John, Mary 83, Frank Ocean John, Mary 83, oh, might be a zero. Just put on a white and color Toyota Sienna.

0: 28, active and negative 20. Another 2025 Toyota Sienna, left of Cano, out of Bennett, Colorado, showing expiration 3/31/27.
1: Sure. 320, Kenny.
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0: 10-4. Mary Charles Young, 5063, returns expired 2020 Kia to Abigail Faulkner, expiration 6/15/27. Negative training.
1: No more. 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

0: 10-15 route to Crawford County. We left the Shoemaker, bidding miles 25926.
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1: 10 23 North Main, repeating 10 23 North Main, meet with the Alaska Swear Engine. She's advising the last few days someone has broken into the garage and stole the tires and wheels off her son's vehicle that is stored in there. She's advising they have no exterior cameras on the property.
0: Copy. I'm out.

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2: 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Yeah, 69 and Perry, Kansas 28, 785, Paul, Charles, John, Guard Ford Expedition, unknown occupants.

0: this information, I went back and secured Mr. Shoemaker's vehicle, and I've got the keys. I'll take them back, 84.
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1: Can I please have Street in Arma, 513 Southwest Street in Arma. RP advises cattle getting out of the sands in the middle of the road going into Arma.
2: Simple.

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She's currently in the emergency room. Time of page is 1605.

0: Headed northbound from 126 on 50th. KHP was pursuing some dirt bikes. They had discontinued. If you could head that way.
1: You guys north of 126 on 50th.
0: Yeah, he said they're almost to 590th now on 50th.
1: Timber.
0: And they are not pursuing right now. They got called off.
1: Timber. I have 590 and due west.

0: she was advised that the owner of the property is going to have to call the person who's living there and let them know that the cattle are getting out.
1: 10-4, there is one out, but it's off, well, off the roadway right now.

0: Red, I believe support bike there. There's a enduro northbound from 5 at 90. They're probably around 600 or north of there by now.
1: I'm on 7, approaching 570.
0: Okay, 10-4. He doesn't know if they're going to make it up to 47 or not, or try to hit gravel still.
1: Gravel.

completely and not follow. They were northbound from 610. Do what you want. Stand long.

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1: Thanks.
0: East 69 and Perry northbound is north. Texas 28, Young David Robert, 0168, Black Honda Odyssey under my guns.
2: The pavement on the highway. I don't know in which direction.

0: I'm saying eastbound, but I was going to tell you I'm a little behind you east of you. I'll check east.
1: They're eastbound.
0: Yeah. But they're eastbound. Yeah.
1: Yeah, 10-4 to the eastbound. Huh?
2: Tommy 2, RMO 50, 19, you most effective.

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1: 10-4, what's your 20?
0: Vial 69 and call up Perry northbound, just to the north by a quarter mile. Probably the old access road used to be.
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0: 313, go ahead.
1: Yeah, back today. KHP 24, issuing some citations, and he'll be back today.
0: 10-4-3-17, did you copy?
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1: Go ahead.
0: 47 and 120. That's a Chevy picked up with a temp tag. 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

0: from like all the Kansas 27 coming on. 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
0: It's going to be King 04-639466. 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
1: 10-4, I'll be 24-8. It's going to be a warning for no registration. He purchased the vehicle yesterday. He's just trying to get it back home. My name is 10-4. Midnight is up.
0: 10-4.

0: to Station 3, Station 3, and Fire Hepler. Need to 10A for a possible medical emergency at 201 East 2nd Street in Hepler, 201 East 2nd in Hepler. Male subject, advice, he fell in the driveway, need assistance getting up. Unsure if he is injured or not. It's very hard to understand. Time of page is 1528.
1: Go ahead.
2: VRP from your last call. Just called back to advise that she found her property on a neighboring property. She'd like to speak to you via 21.
1: 10-4. I'll actually just head right back to El Terramar around the corner.
2: 10-4.

0: think it's got to go back in. It keeps running out and running into the woods. She did advise she was having somebody respond.
1: Ten-4, yeah, I believe her son.
0: 10-4, I'm back 10-8. It's off the roadway. I can't figure out where it got out. I can't get it to go back to where it did.

0: correction for window tint that was 3% was going to be also for no insurance, but he was able to produce an insurance card on their trip back up to the vehicle.
1: 10-4-13.
2: 13, what about that
0: taillight? I didn't see that port.
2: Yeah, okay.

0: 37th County, 45.
1: Go ahead.
0: 200-570, Kansas 6891, Adam Frank Victor.

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0: Good.
1: David 969, 1813, last of Winder, William Ida, David, Nora, Edward, Robert, first of Amy, 1984, 1221.
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1: Three is a boy X-ray return 550 plus 21 Ram 1500. 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Other drawer showing active interest, negative 20.
0: 10-4.
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0: 503-571-363. 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

0: Go ahead.
1: Do you know if we have any paying station that provide him with a little bit of shelter?
0: Say that again, I'm sorry.
1: Do you know if there's anything at the station that we could get him to provide him with a little bit of shelter from his own?
2: Not that I'm aware of. The best way he's having is luxury.
1: Negative. You have someone to keep an eye on?
2: Well, let me run up for Raiders and I'll get a cold bottle of water or something, or cup of ice.
1: Nah, then we got a station. I'll grab it there. Check to see if we got anything else.
3: There's a frozen bottle of water in the freezer. There's several cold in the fridge. What do you have, Flo?
1: Okay, I'm 1084 all the points here.

0: the Centennial Liquor, 2401 South Browse, 2401 South Browse. The manager called advising there's a female outside yelling and acting odd, possibly on 35A. She's wearing a dirty tank top and shorts, what he said.
1: 40.
0: Also, possibly going to be Tamara Garcia. She was in that area earlier.
1: 7-4, thank you.

0: bathroom. She's going to be at the meat shed.
1: 10-4, will it be Tamara?
2: 320, go ahead.
3: I am, 10-8 again. I'll add in a little bit more narrative.
2: 10-4.

Johnny says 65 is a traffic complaint. North 69 and 700. North 69-700 with a Ford F-150 red in color with Texas 28 heading south on 69, unable to maintain lane, keeps going in and out of the center line, driving on the passing zone, unsure if they're 1046 or just tired. County 64, 69.

0: 12 and 13, he's negative 29 all around.
1: 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I'll, you've prepared this run in health circumstances.

0: 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Yeah, it's in my lane.
1: Call myself, one of you.

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0: 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RP advised, they had a male subject wearing camo, steal items from the store, including a machete. He left southbound towards the hotel on foot. He advised he jumped the fence.
2: That's it, Tractor Supply. I'm pretty much at Broadway and Atkinson, English 723.
3: 10-4.

0: 316 Adam Boy Lincoln, showing active and negative 29 on a 2010 Ford Escape. To a first of Marlene or Sarah out of Lenexa, showing expiration 11/30/26.
1: 10-4. That's not going to be on the correct vehicle. It was a Chevy truck, and that's who he was talking to. And when I got him out on the ground, they took off.
0: 10-4.
2: Which way is it going?
1: They went south on Broadway.
2: What color was it?
1: It was gray. It's a newer Silverado, I believe, four-door. I just came in from 28th and Broadway northbound. I'm up around Sonic on 6th and 8th so far.
3: 10-4. I've got the stolen stuff, but they took off.

0: unit with traffic unit 10-9.
1: Yeah, if we're having...
0: Therefore, they have two units en route. I'll call an advisor.
2: 10-4.
1: He's being cooperative. I don't even have that right now.
3: 317, can you 10-9 his date of birth? I'm not finding information for him.
1: All I got was his birth year of 2005.
3: 10-4.

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1: 10-4.
0: So his name is Mikey Pendleton.
1: Ten four is going to be last of wife in Templeton.

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1: 10-4.

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Sure, I can make contact with them.

0: 317, go ahead.
1: Just read.
2: Like a late entry. I apparently couldn't get out. I think someone else was talking, but I went 32 with that subject and got him stopped at gunpoint. And then that truck that was also involved fled once I tried to stop them.
0: Jen, for we do have both of those in there. I will update it that you have them at gunpoint.
2: It was later in the call.
0: 10-4, we late entry did it at 16:14.
2: Okay, never mind. That's my bad. I saw the line of events in order, and it wasn't where it would have fallen. I didn't realize you already entered it late, so thank you.
0: No problem.
3: Few days, he's had a gray car with tinted windows drive by several times and then follow him when he leaves his house. But as it just drove by, went westbound and then north on Catalba and then onto Memorial Drive. He'd like you to check the area and then come speak with him.

0: Paul Mill, correction, first of Ralph, Mill with W as in William. Date of birth 1957-0306, white male.
1: 10-4, is that 27, is that a negative 20?

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1: 150 County, 1045 with Oklahoma, Union North 0009, Union North 0009, 69 and Perry on a silver Honda.
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Negative 29.

0: that 28 in the call card. Were you able to get a return on it?
1: Negative. It didn't return.
0: Yeah, 4, thank you.
2: Armor 50 County, 2729, Oklahoma.
3: Okay.
2: Oklahoma, Adam 000253230. Last name Dugan, David Ocean Union, George Adam Nora. First name Austin, mental initial P. Paul, date of birth is 2001-0308, white male.

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0: Are you with a 2008 white Chevy HHR?
1: No.
0: It's active negative on that vehicle to Captain Perez of Franklin. It's negative.
1: 10-4, you got any contact information on?
0: I do.
1: Could you try to...

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1: 10-4 County. I'll be 10-8 and 45, citation speed.
0: Definitely.

0: It was probably 2 inches away from the lateral.
1: Rent tree owners in Joplin, her daughter has already texted her and says it's parked at that location. She does not yet have a plan to get it moved until she gets off work.
0: Before I went ahead and placed a sticker on the window.

0: Project, here, St. Concord.
1: 14, that's right. The 28 in the call card is going to be the same one that was on the vehicle. It should be on like a gray Volkswagen SUV. He's been advised of his options. Show me tonight.

0: 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Also, there is no history on her DL or in cash.
1: Copy. Thank you.

0: Templeton, Ross Crawford County. Beginning miles 25965, charge to be shoplifting.
1: Go ahead with a second.
2: Name Edward Lincoln Ida John Adam Henry. Last name Shed Sam Henry Edward Adam David. Date of birth 1980 07 19.

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0: Texas, 413-30520. Last name, Frimpong, Frank, Robert, Ida, Mary, Paul, Ocean, Nora, George. First name, Eugene, middle initial, A. Adam. Date of birth, 1973, 1110, blackmail.

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0: Go ahead.
1: Me 69 on Curry, west, or correction, eastbound. I guess we're going to stop in the middle of the street. It's Lou, GMC, Acadia, Kansas 28-3040, Adam Boy, Nora,

0: And I got a 29 when you're ready.
1: Thanks.
0: Taking 0-2-7-8-2-5-8-3, last of Pharos. Frank Adam, Robert Ocean Sam versus Susan Middle Season Charles, date of birth 1955-10-08, white female.
1: 10-4.

0: County, 2 Station 2 Station, 2 Nijitin, for possible medical emergency. 605 East Melvin and Arma, 605 East Melvin and Arma, 88-year-old male, possible aspiration. He is conscious, alert, and breathing. Your thermal page 1717.
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0: transacted to a 2015 Ford Taurus silver in color to Jeffrey Blance out of Fort Scott. Negative training.
1: R 59 County will be tagged as citation for failure to yield to emergency vehicle.
0: Stand
2: 313 was over. Armour 50 County.
0: Armour 50, go ahead.
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1: 10-4, thank you.

0: Fire command. What is the updated address on that?
1: It's going to be Armour Health and Rehab, room 31 West.

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1: Okay.
0: Need you route to the Meadowbrook Mall, the 202 East Centennial Drive. We had an employee at the tattoo shop call advising Tamara Garcia is there, acting erratic inside. She was last seen going into JCPenney's. 40.

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0: 9 out of 10-4. 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
0: County 44, north of State Park Corner on 69. 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

0: Chevy Suburban, black in color, less than a minor on a Cherokee.
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0: I'm going to be out with Mulberry 80 out at the Mulberry Mill Park for events. I will have 21s with me if needed.
1: Definitely.

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0: Tamara has left the property. She's... Can you log that she's been at 590J from the mall? Both units are back tonight.

Need en route to 613 Normal Street, 613 Normal Street. RP advice, Matthew Ridenour dropped his kids off there, was acting erratic, and then left, came back, and is now wanting them

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1: Go ahead.
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0: Something.
1: Yes, you're both en route to 408 South Williams. We're heading 408 South Williams in Arcadia. It was the last of Kripik. He's advising that a last of Momberg and a last of Kosterman are attempting to kidnap children from a first of Cheyenne. He's advising that neither of those parties are on scene at this time, but one of them is en route from Wisconsin. He called 911 a number of times and we're having issues getting information.

0: 39.
1: 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Kids are going to be on with Matt. 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

0: Yeah.
1: You can also try me type in.
2: 10-4.
0: 50. I'm back in the city, 10-8, report type. Wise and was issued a citation. Correction is NTA from earlier. I'll get you the case number here in a minute.

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Last name, Robert Ocean, Sam, Edward, Nora, Boy, Edward, Robert, George.

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0: What are your vehicle descriptors?
1: It's a red sports Jeep Cherokee 4x4. Blue Mercury, two-eye fences.

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District of 40978 Lincoln Robert George is active and negative. 2012 Toyota Camry, beige in color. 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
1: 1-02-26-6109. Last name is going to be Baldwin.
0: Four Beans will be en route for that non-preference tow on the Toyota Corolla.
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1: Go ahead. 1804-19-16-30, last report for Sobriety Medal, D. David. 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

0: Stay behind him for just a minute. I'm on hold with county to check local 29s there.
1: Yeah, well, I got it turned around. He's headed back down Atkinson.
0: All right, just follow with him. When they come back on, I'll let you know.
1: Yeah.

the way it was explained to us, it sounds like she's kind of just hearing rumors that the children's father may come and try and get them, and she's been advised of her options and just to call us if he does show up and there's a problem.

0: see that truck just hit.
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0: 23rd job, so.
1: You say southbound?
0: Yes.
1: 10-4.
0: 317, do you have charges on it?
1: No, but they fled that scene earlier and the tag doesn't return to the vehicle it's on.

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1: 14.
0: Returned, or whatever you got here. EMS will be transporting Wayne's shows tonight.

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Missouri 28, Charles Adam 3, Union 5, Frank. It's going to be a black Toyota Camry, two occupants.

0: 13. 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Let me know what you find when you get there. Thank you.
1: 10-4, I'll be 23 here to Dodge House.
0: Thank you.

Missouri, J as in John, 066-347-003. Last of Hannah, first of Justin, Noel Lincoln, date of birth, 11-24-1980, to Lloyd Mail.

369 in the south, just to the south. Kansas Purple Hard Plate, George Robert 8, Blue Subaru Crosstrek, unoccupied.

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1: Yes.
0: Kansas speaking, 03673960, Les O'Brien, common spelling, first autumn, middle D, David, date of birth from 9/24/2001, white female.

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1: Yes.
0: I think I got it. It's closing probably at the gas station.
1: 10-4.

It's turned to 39. West number 4. RP advisors, a small black truck with Missouri 28 at the gas pumps. He was following the vehicle. It was all over the road and almost went off the road twice.